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Hey. Hello, hello, how are you? I'm glad to see you on a Saturday morning. It is the morning shake up. Once again, we're going to start 30 May 2026. It's the last Sunday of the month. But 12 minutes after 6, it's cut to the show. And I'm glad to see you. 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
0: Anyway, Kamalami was Tim Supro and Lovu Kajen Babany out, but the powerhouse, but to my favorite.
1: My favorite. 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Asam Ben, let me be by the second voice. Okay, hello, hello. Good morning. 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How are you doing? It's a Saturday. 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
0: It's in.
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0: 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So I think that is why network inje these days.
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0: comment today on our social with the winter moments that make comment today with the winter moments. 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
3: 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Women's Day. Yeah.
0: 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I'll put it.
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2: The media briefing that was held on the 6th of July 2025, and I must thank the media for allowing us to communicate to the citizens of this country. You've done us a great job. It was not an exercise of popularity. We were not campaigning. It was not an attempt for one to become a public figure. It was an act of duty, an act informed by conscience. It is an act that we perform because of the love of the country, South Africa, our country, and the responsibility that I have as a provincial commissioner of KwaZulu-Natal in the main and the senior manager of the South African Police Service in this country. When institutions begin to fear truth, then they fear criminality. South Africa enters a very dangerous territory.
1: Unobhala jikelele wenhlangano iSouth African Communist Party SACP ngamafuphi uSole Mapaila sidalelwe ukuthi ke njengenhlangano bazibophezele eqinisekiseni ubumbano kobasebenzi. 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
1: We are not going here to dissolve our independent political organizations. We are creating a platform of common coordination of the working class agenda and programs. We are seeking here to deepen the unity of the working class, to revitalize working class activism, and indeed articulating a unifying based on the objective demands of the working class in our country.
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0: Zaka Bello, but is okay. I'm a daughter.
1: Hey,
0: I'm a daughter. Mamabuya has it's a case. He got a gay cabello, ne? And a combination in face way. Uncle, a sieg. 13 minutes after 8 o'clock, it's Katsisha Kanjani. I'm planning to send themselves a knocking under 88.4 FM. It's the morning shake-up. Last issue corner city. Hi, you send nobody again. 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
1: Yeah, what goes on my some comments on Facebook at Inanda 88.4 FM updates. As now, Palum Tarat, I move to Palum Tarat, my
0: Now,
1: Palum Tarat,
0: shame, young Busis, a Quebec.
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7: Who's everyone?
1: 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The Morning Talk. The Morning Talk. Have your say now.

0: David Guetta, Teddy Swims and Tones and I only want you when you go.
1: Gone.
0: But that's a tell a long leg. It's gone. I'm going to go to my sister. Lungile isikhathi 17 minutes 4:55 Mr. Morning Shake Up guys yini iya ngokushuba manje ngoba sesiyangakhona emaphethelweni sifuna ukubona ukuthi ubani ezoshaya manje mina ngazi mami mina nisamazi no Steve Kekana mfethu I understand what's going on yabo I don't know who's fooling who la angazi
1: usufuna sizo
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2: Queen Rejoice.
0: Yeah, I'm
2: no, Gajen.
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3: listen before
0: Hi,
3: Alexine.
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3: 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So we're in the lab. We're doing the last little aspects one.
0: Yeah.
3: 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That is good.

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2: 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The naming of the contradiction by the convening forces is the contradiction of the ANC versus the left. The naming of the contradiction by the movement is the contradiction between the National Democratic Revolution, which the movement leads, and the forces of reaction, an untransformed capital that the movement contests. The framings cannot be reconciled. For this reason, the ANC will not participate in the conference of the left, and the movement does not concede to the theoretical ground to the convening forces.
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3: I think generally we've looked for funds elsewhere, outside of the continent, little realizing that we actually are sitting with huge amounts of funds and huge amounts of resources in the continent, and particularly for the SADC region. If you talk pension funds, if you talk insurance funds, private equity funders and so on, we've got majority of them sitting in our continent. And guess where they even invest this money? They invest this money outside of the continent because they don't have enough assets that can be able to mop up and absorb this. Now it comes to the priorities of

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1: 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Stories, songs, and smiles for the kids. Every Saturday morning, with Shengiwe Shezi on the Kiddies Corner. On the Kiddies Corner.

So much you can see by the morning shake up and the canyon and Malmo Pro, but Bethlehem from 6 to 9, but the morning shake up and the do's on the Zindaba and I have a special zone. As for me, you and you, Tinky Tinky, see as the Goose Gangers is Katsetu, we give you Inali Bali story. We are on episode 19. Namhlanje bangani bam abahle. Make sure ukuthi uyalalela, ulalele, ulalelisise ngobani. I've got more questions for you when we return. But so as for you, Mzale Kaya, make sure you say, she pele tinki tinki, uyamnigeza, WhatsApp wakumbalege, because sinyantla sa uti siyafunda pela, siyakula, and I appreciate you noke bazali, and engage, sorry feedback, by the way, it's nje, abantu analoke bangena nje,

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3: We are affected by the rainwater maintenance and it will go on until Tuesday, the 2nd of June. So in terms of areas in Johannesburg that will be affected, it's Sandton,

0: in Midrand, South Hills, Linksfield, Randburg, Rudeport, Soweto, and areas that will not be affected are Lowly, Ennerdale, and Orange Farm. In terms of what we've planned and the mitigation measures is that we will make alternative water supply available to residents who will be impacted either by low pressure to no water for the duration of the maintenance. We've made available roaming and stationary water tankers.
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2: They are roaming around because there is no fence. There is really no fence for somewhere around 30 kilometers from Makoko to Matsulu. So the lions are freely roaming around, killing cattle. They also attacked a man in Mdlangomo. They nearly killed that man. Then the issue is not only about the lions as well as elephants. The elephants are damaging crops. They also damaging infrastructure. So I can say the situation is very bad. I can say for me, I've lost one cattle, but from, if I'm not mistaken, from 1 April 2026 up until today, 15 cattle were killed by the lions.
1: Angiphethe lezi ngoluthi inhlangano yezempilo emhlabeni ijikelele iWorld Health Organization iWHO ngamafuphi sidalule ukuthi ke bangu-223 abantu abashone ngenxa yezinkinga zezempilo eziphathelene negciwane iEbola eDRC. 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

0: really the center of excellence in terms of conservation of biodiversity, conservation of culture. 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
1: Oluthi izwe laseseliqinisekise ukuthi ke bathole bengenalo ke igciwane ibhola abantu ke phela banalo ke leli gciwane pepethi.
2: 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Ito wonke. Uhlelo olukulethela yonke intuthuko.

0: As plain reading is an effort by convening forces and their allies to counter the ANC work in the present period and to assemble what they will present as credible left alternative to the movement. The naming of the contradiction by the convening forces is the contradiction of the ANC versus the left. The naming of the contradiction by the movement is the contradiction between the National Democratic Revolution, which the movement leads, and the forces of reaction, an untransformed capital that the movement contests. The framings cannot be reconciled. For this reason, the ANC will not participate in the conference of the left, and the movement does not concede to the theoretical ground to the convening forces.
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2: on any incidents after hours, but we haven't let our guard down even though nothing has happened as
3: adhered to the press protect and as
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2: on any incidents after hours, but we haven't let our guard down even though nothing has happened as
3: adheres to the press protect and
4: as tab and compose bese kuzovela ngakithi.

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And I'm kind of so humble, so this is Linda La Pesuga with Suma, at his cooperative. 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Yes, it's reggae music. City greetings in the name of Imperial Majesty Emperor Haile Selassie Aija Rastafari, first and forever more, you know, see, yeah, him are the first, him are the forever, but we Alpha and Omega,

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Hey, umuntu sathi ukubheka ukuthi amawashi afila lungiswa kanjani bakwethu sawupractice nokhandi wash la mlaleli bye bye selasiya Rastafari guidance.

0: to remember, to celebrate Africa. The day where our forebears reminded all of us that South Africa is just part of Africa, and Africans in Africa are one. Now, no African can be a foreigner in Africa. That's one of the reasons we have this event. We are going to talk about that, because we don't believe that people, because they are here in South Africa, can just be taken away.
1: Amaphoyisa asesifundazweni sakwaZulu-Natali abophe umsebenzi wehhovisi kuzwelonke we-Old Truck Driver Forum. 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
1: Most politi-

DJ Ulonge, power to the lady. Sithuthuka siyaphezulu ngekhwezi lomoya. And the Durban News agrees with us. 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Today's big.

0: Yes, number three. No, as long as love. No, well, I'm trying to come back on a line and I'm always coming as in Dalon J. Gunanda, the Spoon for FM, Kamalamza Kilogram Tungo, as a Kalanga Rapi, in your woman's Nazi Rapi Ministries. Unum Dalo, Umkwa Kun, I'm charging upon a King's Park Rapistram, the outer feed. I'm going to call the business on a KP7, the Payana, Balago Sibala, Babel, upon number one, look table, yes, Kasi, Kuruman, Nagubong, Wagango. 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
1: All right, Skatsako City 1541. That means no 19 minutes before we land at 4 o'clock. We are still taking your voice notes. Go 0687649969. So, what's Ubani Gamalako? Ulalele inanda 88.4 Ugupinendao. Also, before 4 o'clock, we're going to look at the news that made news throughout the week. But before we fill up, Oktuage 19 Dabenkulu, Okmelengi Koto Leona, Thomas Kulumagang Mpilo, Lapa Endings in Africa. 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
1: Yo, what's up? 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

0: from ama awards awu 2 lapha ya kuma awards be banjelwe khona lapha Las Vegas lo mculo ke secured the best afrobeat artist award for the second year in a row so akayiqali uyiphindo kwesibili ngandene ke uhlule abantu ke abafana no Buna Boy Wizkid Rema ngabalantoni na and into interesting
1: yeah
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Kwi statement ike esherwe I Ownit Music Events eposte kwi page lamalum le Malumzon Dex le Facebook, the team confirmed his

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0: It's music from the lady who's forever in studio. 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I'm recording. That's why I'm always recording. Who's in Mumalo? Every time. Ngibona ku time like here, time line yakhe use studio yasebenza. Recording
1: and
0: music.
1: And the music goes to show for that.
0: Yeah. She's great. One of the greats that we have. It's now a couple of seconds before we land at 4 o'clock, 88.49 FM. 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That is if you are not in Durban and surrounding places. Usibambe lapha ku Facebook at Inanda 88.4 update. Kanti ke futhi siyatholakala ku WhatsApp.
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0: 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Wonderboy Gina is on standby. Uzositshela ukuthi ke kwenzakalani ezweni sakhile. 4 o'clock, time for the news.
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0: 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Naledi Apiwe, Mawelele. This one is called Naledi. 17 after 4 o'clock, 88.4 Inanda FM. Kabalam Gosizo, Captain G. Sibu's also around.
1: Yeah.
0: We get to do this every single flipping Saturday afternoon between 3 and 6. Welcome to the second hour of the show. Idi Hangout, Guzugubo, 6 o'clock. Number 8 to the state is 068 764 9969.

0: 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Sibu, are you ready?
1: I'm always ready.
0: Right again, Nange U Pell came through. Not to Pell, man. Wait, Hey, Sibu, I'm saying, Sibu, I'm saying, Sibu, I'm saying, Sibu, I'm saying, Sibu, I'm saying, Sibu, I'm saying, Sibu, I'm saying, Sibu, I'm saying, Sibu, I'm saying, Sibu, I'm saying, Sibu, I'm saying, Sibu, I'm saying, Sibu, I'm saying, Sibu, I'm saying, Sibu, I'm saying, Sibu, I'm saying, Sibu, I'm saying, Sibu, I'm saying, Sibu, I'm saying, Sibu, I'm saying, Sibu, I'm saying, Sibu, I'm saying, Sibu, I'm saying, Sibu, I'm saying, Sibu, I'm saying, Sibu, I'm saying, Sibu, I'm saying, Sibu, I'm saying, Sibu, I'm saying, Sibu, I'm saying, Sibu, I'm saying, Sibu, I'm saying, Sibu, I'm 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
0: Yes.
2: Mina ngengwazo to gazing and every day. 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
0: You be giving you to be struck.
2: And then go half past four, it's time for the news.
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3: All of the club, the goal of the sporting director, yeah, it was in the plan. Maybe not faster than we achieved it, but I think we deserve to win the last Champions League. We were, for me, the best or the better team. And yeah, it's more easy when you have the possibilities that we have as a coach and the facilities that the club and of course the level of the players that I have to achieve those goals.
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1: 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African Human Rights Commission
2: of this country and it's chapter 9 of the constitution. So basically they are supposed to protect our rights as okay. South Africans and advocate for it and investigate whether okay. we have grievances. They basically are supposed to be there to listen to us and advocate for our rights to be held by, because it's a chapter 9 institution, so and hold government accountable.
3: Yeah. Which rights are the South African Human Rights Commission not protecting and advocating for?
2: It's definitely not protecting South Africans' rights, because in terms of housing,
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2: Now you can sing to AI and say create backing vocals that sing bese uyacula wena the melody of it. 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

0: Phela isigingi sidlala kwikhompyutha kanjani. 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
0: Yes.
1: Instrument ungena umuntu nesigingi
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0: 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So for AI sekungasancengweni e-studio.
2: Hayi bandla, 17:17 is the time on the clock, that means kasinto esibalekile esifana nabo o top 5 laba.
3: The hangout
2: top of the world. Namhlanje

0: a Porsche Cayenne looks like a Cherry Tiggo.
1: Yeah, and then they've got this other one, Nengati, a Land Rover. Jetto.
0: Yes. Kube na ma GW, emafana na wa ama 4x4.
1: Nah, man. I like the interior.
0: Uh-huh.
1: Looks insane inside. There's this other one, JS and Akfiga. In my camera everywhere, even underneath.
0: Oh, nice. Oh.
1: You can never go wrong, Alia Moto. So take it easy.
0: I love these new cars because ngiyengibona abantu abashayela abasabheke emuva masebenzi.
1: You know,
0: babheka nje la.
1: Technology is insane in those cars. What's your favorite car, by the way?
0: My favorite
1: car.
0: At the moment.
1: Mm.
0: See, I am a sucker for vintage cars, so
1: oh,
0: I
1: yeah?
0: love a Cadillac. If not a Cadillac, then if we have to choose Lizzy Moto Giza Manje, I like what is it called? Imodoya Bonang, a Mercedes G Wagon. Like I'm a G Wagon girl.
1: Yeah. But to get who venture or a private school.
0: Yes.
1: It is what it is. Give me a Range Rover, a Rover Luma.
0: Ooh.
1: Classic.
0: Okay.
1: Classic.
0: Do you have a specific color?
1: It should be like dark gray.
0: Okay.
1: Yeah, or white. Like
0: okay.
1: Plain white. That's the car. Anyways, Surugwa Zubuti Gupin Bizo Namchanje 0687649969 0687649969.

0: When life was lifing, you know, years ago. This one is from Udibe song. It was huge. I think
1: what
0: it made
1: a time.
0: Umlando, because it's sitting on well over 9 million views.
1: Rightfully so. What a jam.
0: You can listen to 10 million. Masen kubo geni lalele nje. But okay, so go 5:30. Wonder Boy Gina is here. Uzo shelu kuti kwe zangalani ezindabi.
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4: Protest, even this gathering that we're talking about, it has to be done within the ambits of the law. We also agreed that the leadership of ATDF will alert us of such companies that are subject of their concerns, and police will act on that information. We have done so. We agree that we can still do more. There's a lot that we can do to deal with such. From the 1st of January 2026, to date, KwaZulu-Natal have arrested 4,722 undocumented foreign nationals during joint operations with different sister departments, including Department of Home Affairs, Department of Labor and Employment, as well as Metro Police, amongst other role players.
3: Umfabo we-whistleblower eyabulawa uthi ke angeke bayeke ukukhuluma kuze kube ke ubulungiso obuyenziwa. 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

0: Thembisa esifundazweni Gauteng. 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
1: We are very excited about the action and investigation of SIU. A little bit slow though, but we're not happy about the non-prosecution. So far, no one has been prosecuted regarding Thembisa corruption that took place here. We were having expectations that some of the culprits will be enlisted at Madlanga Commission. This commission has been very effective, but so far we know it's wrapping its work now. No one has been summoned to appear at that commission. The problem is all the culprits that have been involved here.
0: Isiqiwi Kruger National Park igubha iminyaka elikhulu kusukela ke yaminyezelwa ngokusemthethweni ngonyaka 1926 ngaphansi ke kwendikimba ke ethi ifa lethu ikusasa lethu. 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
2: Based in the Sekhukhune region of Limpopo, we use indigenous plants that naturally grow within the low veld to create a range of indigenous teas that represent our heritage and our culture. We're actually launching our teas in the park shop today here at the Skukuza rest camp, and they're going to be rolled out throughout the other stores within the Kruger National Park. And this is very exciting for us to be launching on the same day of the 100th year anniversary of the Kruger Park, and I think it signifies the inclusion of small businesses and the transformation that can really come from, you know, establishments such as the Kruger National Park promoting small businesses.
0: Organization uTedros Ghebreyesus namhlanje ke ufike ke eBunia ukuzolekelela ke ikakhulukazi ke ukulwa nesifo iEbola ezweni ke laseCongo. 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
3: 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Isikhathi is 2 minutes before 17:40, and it is that time of the year where people are scrambling for cuddles or taking out their coats. 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
1: This is K.O. Miss K.S.A.M. 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

0: zamatadini. 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Mrs. Mahosana. Umazi ukuthi ke uDJ Zinhle uhambisana noDJ Lace noFunk Tone khona noThobane. Bathi babayilwa nabalwa nami. What a powerful song. What a powerful song. Ahead of this one, we gave you something from Nasty C, Tellerman. Big timing, 14 before we land at 6 o'clock. Sikhathi sokuthi ke singene in what we like to call
1: the hit of the week.
0: Hit of the week. And today's hit of the week is brought to you by
1: Sivu. I mean, come on. It's a fan favorite. I love it so much.
0: Yeah, it's
1: everybody's having fun with it. No.
0: Let's take a listen.

0: New one from Upik Zulu, teaming up with Casper Nyovest. This one is called Injugu Enhle.
1: Yes.
0: It's our hit of the week for this week. It's a great song.
1: It's a great song. I don't know if you saw, there was an event that Upik Zulu was performing at, and Bekona Ingane Njencane, I think he wasn't older than 11 or something.
0: Yeah.
1: And Ubekula in the crowd. So Ula Stallion Ambo Nebesa Saibo is Petty Superstar. He brings him up. Akule nae Upik Zulu. But Ea Salakakulu is the song. Aikula nae, because it was almost as if Urihese nae. Wasn't Shama mannerisms like, and I think that's what made me fall in love with the song, seeing that video and just seeing the pure joy even in the crowd when that song played. So Aibo, Wambe was why Ghana was why Nigeria funa real sand.
0: Very nice.
1: Yeah.
0: Very nice song. Right, again, we are done here. Sanbona next weekend between 3 and 6 right here on 88.4. Abakholile, ngicela niphathe kahle
1: bakwethu.
0: Please, silayina under seminary, come through. Uzosipho to run. And then, we get to know each other. Up next, bazokuthatha bayokubeka lapha ya ku 9 o'clock, kusukela manje ngo 6, right here on your number 1. Ngibambe ku Facebook, Sizwe Goba, Captain G, and across nje all ama social media platforms owaziyo useshe usizwe Goba K10G. And then again sithole ukuhlala ndawonye siba bangane siqedele lokhu esingaqedelanga on air.
1: Yeah, man. _ Usibu's got 2 eyes. So it's SIIBU _. Go TikTok, Instagram, Facebook, ngikhona. Let's link up. Otherwise, it's just slanganing until same time, same place.
0: Make sure to land the line under 88.4 lapayagu Facebook at Inanda 88.4 update. Number 0687649969. WhatsApp low. But the more fun goes phone directly 0310027171000. Okay, I'll say that again. 0310027100. We are gone. Nangu nomcebo zigote nomtunes. But it's Bye bye.
1: Bye.

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5: Au ovaka excellence street wo ovaka strata se leng ora sigidi jo des huko mne ke phela ke swatletse mapara ke ire lo ka motlase ta mo zipping ke khono ya ukapi ke itlipelle nyana be ana mo skipping and then ha ke nya go intsa no

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0: 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Get with the program, chalet, this is my show. 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Smooth talker, energy, wrangler with the soft talk. Get boss on, made man, that's why get this show. So, Earthstrike, full price, we the new dope. I'm involved with my spirit, call me a fool, so. Chicago Bulls, 96, Harry Cujo. MJ, Scotty Pippen, Tony Kuko. Nothing but net swoosh. You got a fair. Elevating, going up like Joe my fair.
1: 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Power to the ladies. Stutunga siyapezu, kumfuflage kwezi lomoya. 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

course zonke izinto ezenzekalile in the music industry since ke isonto liqalile. 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Sikhona on Facebook, it is Inanda 88.4 FM updates, and of course WhatsApp number 0687649969. That's 0687649969. So I'm riding solo today, but hopefully uzobu khona to keep me company. Speaking of which, let's go back to the music. It's Questa with Amanda Black. This one is called Out of Love.

0: You just joined us. This is the Hood Up Show, 6 to 9 right here on Ina and 98.4 FM. I'm curious, man, in finding out, Uti, there come a time or a point in life whereby and then it's a song that you actually enjoyed when you were still a kid, but you didn't understand Uti at the time.
1: Yeah.
0: And then now that you've grown, it just makes a complete different sense.
1: Yeah.
0: Do you have a song, Owa Witandu Sakula? But and okay,
1: yeah,
0: I got you.
1: Bigelele, it's posh. What there's quite a few.
0: Yeah.
1: Right? could I let dun dun dun dun dun dun.
0: Yeah, I hope it's not gospel, right?
1: It is not gospel. I just baby dun dun dun dun dun.
0: Listen, I don't think you've listened to that song before,
1: Libri. No. The don't has stuck with me, and I've remained with that. And then they get the another song that's like the greatest.
0: Yeah,
1: it's Ashup. Confessions. Part 2. And you know, I'm afraid to Sashela, eh?
0: Sure.
1: It's a shell of it. Shell again, go me. Is this about sugar?
0: Let me guess. You enjoyed Confessions, Usakula, but then you later realized it was nah, man.
1: Ushala Kanjana wa Confessions.
0: Oh, come on.
1: Ushala Kanjana wa Confessions. But these are my confessions, just when I thought I could say what you could.
0: And you was like, Ngishonja, Lustano Sami. This is exactly what
1: that's
0: exactly how
1: that's
0: exactly
1: how I feel. And you're so mad.
0: Now, you show case against what I know. Come on. But it is what it is.
1: Now, you just confess what I know. You know,
0: you know something.
1: Confess what you know.
0: Listen, I think a week ago, if not two, me and my person were playing this. You remember It Trapped in the Closet?
1: Yeah.
0: So, for me personally, I would say It Trapped in the Closet was one of the, I'm just going to say a body of work, because it wasn't just one song. It was like a series of like different songs and what, well, it's not different songs, but it's just one thing, basically. It's a project that R. Kelly dropped.
1: Yeah.
0: So, it was one of the body of works that I've actually enjoyed growing up.
1: Yeah.
0: But then when I realized, would say, ay man.
1: Yeah.
0: Look.
1: Closet, Ilona.
0: Closet. You understand? Closet. So now those are basically one of the songs that I actually enjoyed growing up. And of course, Uzola.
1: Yeah.
0: Zola 7 with Ulwandle.
1: Yeah.
0: So I used to enjoy that song. And then later I was like listening to it with like a clear mind again.
1: Yeah.
0: But let us know as well. We get lampe yipingoma. What we tend to sakula, but again, when the sense mind you sukulile. When you listen to it, you're like, oh, okay. So basically, this is basically what they meant when they were saying 1, 2, and 3. Do hit us up and let us know on our Facebook page. It is Inanda at 8.4 FM. On the other side, we do have Ugolide. So he has a brand new song teaming up with the Low Key on this one. It is called Sun Came Up. If you do have any questions for him, make sure that you do send them through on our WhatsApp line. So just to give you the WhatsApp number, it is 0687649969. That's 0687649969.

It's music from Ukolide with Low Key on this one. It is called Sun Came Up. Racha on Inanda 88.4 FM. Beautiful song. And we do have Ukolide, when it comes to his musical journey and also the collaboration with Low Key. Utige, how did it actually come about? So if you do have any questions for him, Sikona on WhatsApp, it's 068-764-969. Gikpindele, that's 068-764-969. Ukolide, welcome to Inanda FM. Welcome to the Huda Ukraine. Ukolide, are you still there? Okay, seems like we're losing him. Let's try that once again. Ukolide, are you there? Okay, let me just try to get to Ukolide on the line. But in the meantime, if you do have a question for Yena, and also when it comes to the music that he'd recently just dropped with the Low Key, Sikona on 068-764-9969.

0: right. Seems like we do have Ukolide back on the line. Sozo Satsegasbe, when it comes to his musical journey, for it to Sabing Elela. Welcome to Inande FM Ugren. Ukolide, are you there?
1: Yes,
0: I can hear you loud and clear now, Mfethu. So take us through ukuthi ke Ukolide Mfethu ubani, and of course Mfethu uphuma kuphi nendawo.
1: Okay, so oqala nje, I'd like to take this opportunity ngibingelele bonke abantu abalalela bafonemza uNkosi Mphila kwaDlamini. I am a hip hop artist from small town called Mzimkhulu on the south coast of KZN. They came up by doing this and I go by the stage name of Ukolide. I've been making music for some time now, and yeah, I'm very happy and grateful to be a part of the show.
0: Sure, nice one.

0: Kolite. I've been making music for some time now, and yeah, I'm very happy and grateful to be a part of the show.
1: Sure, nice one. So I'm curious in finding out to see Igama elithi Kolite voice. Will it come again?
0: So yeah, Joma Isho, I've been making music for some time. I started out, Igama lami was initially actually Golden, which was just a name that I found cool at the

0: sometime I started out, Eid Ramadan was initially actually Golden, which was just a name that I found cool at that time. So it should be my official name because it sounds more South African. Anything really. So in my stories, the type of music I make, I like telling stories for or about those situations of just lack of chances, and coming to just the obvious land of opportunities. So, yeah.
1: Nice one. Now, your latest release, which is a song that we just played, which is Sun Came Up with the Low Key, that song has surpassed 50,000 streams, man. How

0: latest release, which is a song that we just played, which is Sun Came Up with the Low Key. That song has surpassed 50,000 streams, man. How has that achievement been for you?
1: It's been amazing. It's been crazy. And he got on it and he did his thing and it was amazing. So, yeah, I only met him for the first time like a week or two ago. I think Omasaya when he walks in the line with the way there is message behind his ambition and then encouragement. Uti, you know, life is full of so many ups and downs and we should wake up each day grateful for that day and also looking forward to. Isn't it? So that's what Sun Came Up is about, which is just being hopeful, being grateful and hopeful that all should give, regardless of what you're going through as a person, just be hopeful of who.
0: Nice one. So, I mean, it's a beautiful song, as I did mention. So take us through your creative process. What's your creative process like? Do you listen to the beat first or do you get the idea of what you want to write about? So take us through the making of Umculo nje for Ugolide. We'll see what's your creative thinking.
1: Yeah, so mina usually I have beats already made.
0: Yep.
1: And then usually I let the beat take me into a certain direction. I come up with a melody or card. Since majority of the music I make is melodic, so it's either the melody or the flow. Come up with that, then I put in words. So I mumble a flow, then I come up with words.
0: Sure.
1: Then I record. So that's how I make music in jail, all in all.
0: Let's talk about your latest or your upcoming single, which is Ipupulami. What can fans expect from Liango Malia?
1: Ipupulami is my second song coming. Ipupulami, I describe it sort of as an extension of The Sun Came Up.
0: Yeah.
1: Even that the message behind Ipupulami is for all the dreamers like myself, through the adversity and the uncertainty of impilo. We try and navigate zonke lezo zokudlula kuzona.

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0: 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Today's best.
1: Me and you. The battle must be fought among our young men. They kill women willingly.
0: It's been too long. It's time to say 88.4 FM. Hashtag no more tears. Bringing the hood together. One beat. One voice, one show, The Hood Up Show. The Hood

0: else we can expect from the guy. And also, as I did mention, if you have any questions, do send them through 068-764-9969. Now, Kolide, you mentioned, Utsige, there's a lot of things that are going to be in the pipeline for you. Is there an album or an EP in the works or on releasing Ama singles?
1: Well, my focus is Ama singles, given that, you know, I'm still trying to put myself out there, find an audience.

0: we might be doomed.
1: Yeah. No, I got you. Now, I just want to play a quick game, a quick quiz with you. So, favorite South African artist right now?
0: Yes, you see.
1: Okay, that's good. Dream collaboration?
0: Still
1: nice to see Dreamer. Not so much for giving us this cut sock, but just to talk about your music, man, your come up, and of course the beautiful song that you recently just dropped with the Low Key. So for social media handles, where can people find Ugolid?
0: Thank you so much for having me. On TikTok, I'm at Golide double _. I am Golide Dlamini.
1: Sure, okay. So, Mfowethu, thank you so much. And enjoy the rest of your weekend. Make sure that you're safe at all times, yeah?
0: Yeah,
1: sure, okay. So that was Ugolide. He does have a song with Low Key. It's called Sun Came Up. Stream the song. Share the song with your friends, your family. Make sure Utsige ingoma nje iyasabalala and get to be heard. But on the other side, we do have the Hood Up Mad Mix. But for now, here's Casey Veggies.

music from Dreamville. This one is called Just Face It. Spicy Veggies with Wiz Khalifa. Leaving Best. It's 20 past 7 right here. And just a reminder, we did also ask you earlier, but then FM updates go with the Hood Up Mad Mix. Yeah, I'm planning 10. Let us know, for you, man, personally, is it a yay or is it a nay?

0: from DJ Mango. Thank you so much for that, my guy. And of course, I actually like the old school and the new school hip hop feel. Definitely mess with that one. But yeah, if you now have to use the mix, what you need to do is to send a mix through to inandafmhoodup@gmail.com. It is inandafmhoodup@gmail.com. And of course, make sure that you include your social media handles. And of course, your contact details as well. But yeah, who knows? We could be playing your mix. But let's go back to the music. It is 2J's. This one is called Going In. Later on, we do have who to feature on the Hood Up. And today we do have Abantabai 2. It is UCBJ Jr. Etige Pray Hard. No Mango with Ingoma Ektiwage Inkanyezi. So you need to decide between those two songs that I will play for you. Utige Yipi that you feel Utiwena we should feature right here on the Hood Up Show. And of course, what we do is we do invite that person to come through and have a live studio interview.
1: Bless King, Bless King, Bless King, Whoa, Bless King, Bless King, 2J's and Rook, 2J's and Rook.

0: you feel ukuthi wena we should feature right here on the Hood Up Show. And of course, what we do is we do invite that person to come through and have a live studio interview.
1: Splash gang, splash gang, splash gang, whoa. 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

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The Moti Puma shop. 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She say, hi, the car. I say, yeah, what good? 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I do one on one. She said, ask bye bye. Okay, one by one. What you think it now? What you tell? 111. I'm not uniform. Me unicorn. I get comunyoko. La banye ba munyoko. I knew we con. I funny

0: Music from Mudanya Devs, Questa Pitoli, that is the second bubbling underwriter on the Hood Up Show. Just a recap of Ingomezu 10 that we gave you today on hashtag Eshisayo Top 10. At number 10 was Ukolite with Sun Came Up. And at number 9, Useda M, Umhlobo Westrato Remix. At number 8, MZ Emaweni Etige Fela Corner. At number 7 was Casper with a new song, Etige Punyuga Bempet. And number 6, in fact, it was Dreamman's Cup with Ipambili. At number 5, Red Button Hadiwele. At number 4 was Unochi with Mudimo Kiboso. At number 3, P.O, I Know You Well. And at number 2 was Kanye West with Father. Now, looking at the time, it's exactly 20:49. It's actually getting closer to 1 o'clock, which means it's time for me to actually love and leave you. But I guess the corner footy next week, same time, same place, right here. It is on Fridays, 7 to 9. And then again, on Saturdays, it's 6 to 9. Let me come as far as well. I play this bongo. But Ginshiage with the number one song, which is Snoop Dogg with the Swizz Beats. It's a brand new song. This one is called Step. But again, begin tebe as Intelo Zenanda FM.
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1: One time for the homies getting rich, rich. Dollars and cents, I'm down for the quick thud. Two times for the baddies and the misfits. If he's huddled still with this, pull up on the ops.

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This invitation is from the first citizen of the World of Plenty, and to all the World of Plenty citizens and the World of Plenty lovers. 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Tell them to come to World of Plenty State Theater, where King Dr. Ishunan, the Plentyologist, Usumna,

Valentines, welcome plenty citizens, pick up your phones, call, WhatsApp, Facebook. 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

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So wealth of plenty is the atmosphere, the system, the power that control and influence what happened on earth. Now notice that the world of plenty doesn't have power. The world of plenty is the power. Yours is to activate that power. Unless the appliance is connected to the power. The appliance, umagwe refrigerator, ngeke kunikeze ubanda ngithi. 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The system, the power, I like this one, that control and influence what happens. Noma ungaba ne-computer powerful kanjani kodwa uma engathumile emandleni awamandla ukuthi i-computer yakho yenzeni. The physical earth is a green screen. This is how you should look at it. Think of kanje in terms of izolela. The earth is a green screen or is a screen. The world of plenty is what? A signal being broadcast to that screen. Uyayibona le screen si-broadcaster kuso lamanothi. Amanothi awasona i-screen kodwa i-screen si-broadcaster amanothi engikhuluma kuwo. Sibuke kanjena ke wena. Buka buka. Your physical body, your mind, your brain is a screen. Your life should display the world of plenty. Kani mina i-TV yasenaleni. If the signal is broken, the screen shows static. Amanye amazwi iscreen iyabona ukuthi my system lapho ibhongile kwakhona njengoba ningena ibona ivele ube

world of plenty. Nothing is missing. If you are looking for something in the world of plenty, you are not looking for something that is not there. That's why there is a song in Nintendo 80, pray with an answer. Oh. If the signal align, the screen show plenty. Bafuto. Poverty is a condition of your mind. Your mind is not poverty, but a condition, a state in which your mind is in. That's what poverty is. You are broadcasting poverty with your eyes. The way you think poverty, because you think poverty. Listen, what is the thought? Thought is the evaporation of image. In other words, when you think what you do, you are evaporating out the image. If you think poverty, you are evaporating what? Poverty. And the poverty is going to come back to you. Remember, you exhale to inhale. You evaporate image to take in back. Life, listen to this. If you want to understand life, life is built on the principle of vibration. Frequency, vibration, image. Once your life, you understand what is the image, you evaporate. Any power you want to increase, what do? You evaporate. 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Vuka, walk around, khahlela. That's how you get image. You activate image. 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That's the mindset of an abundance. That anything I want, if ungikhathele, kwesikade angidingi ukulala, ngikhathele ukuba ngikhahlele ukukhathala. 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

which is the English, for example, umagate udle ushugel, as an example, wapuzi coke or wapuzi red bull. For some reason, you want the English. The best thing you can do for your life, what is to do? Walk.

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So, then, that two yagas is a job against a range. I'm bending the old image, Gulmangoli Monsoy, and a full lens in Benuam, who's a toy image, and a flesh and oxygen. We are going to job and Kuluman to Lurange. 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It's your pocket of Jesus. It's your good dot. A manyala. A corruption. So, okay, say, Father Jesus. We find this given. Father, we don't have to write this in our legacy. Oh, okay. 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people in rich countries still living in lake and people in poor places working in abundance abundance is not money it's not many things abundance is a state it's a reality of everything that exists is based on interconnectedness. 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They create another means of making money. It is not about location. In the world of plenty, we are not looking for location. It is about alignment to the atmosphere that governs that location you are in. The word that is a definite article. Lying there. When I was singing, when I was talking, when I was doing I was deactivating sickness. Inability to stand up. I deactivated the inability to walk and I activated because already unai ability to come. Next verse. You see, a dimension of plenty. No matter in the dimension of plenty, there's nothing missing, nothing broken. 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

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limits in other words there is no resources limit remember bambaka the world of plenty doesn't need resources resources are in a manifestation of the plenty it is a dimension of access excessive 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authority over the visible world the visible world is controlled is driven by the world of plenty the power oh god of plenty come and lift your hands and say nkulunkulu wenala ngiyabonga ngezwe lenala 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subject of either your situation you are above ngiyangizwa yini you are not subject to your leg your scarcity because the scarcity is under your feet you don't need money to open doors you don't need authority of this earth to open doors you are that authority yile is ukuthi yonke into engathi izoba yiyongbe yona waka mona umuntu no great are athi mina zoba dokotela ana dobo dokotela athi hayi 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

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We are talking about wealth of plenty. Fifth product. I'm a fifth product. I'm a wealth of plenty. At all, I love those things that you're doing. It's my face. I'm a shuma. I'm a bill. More than 20 shots. What's really done? KZN. I said, it's Ken K. It's me. And if what is here, it's my name. Go post. Mange post. I see that we're content. Napoko. A minimum one at the plane. Sitting there was 079 7 35 628. No, Mapu 06 5 3 2 8 0 7. What the plenty fifth product? The career of God of Plenty's divine intervention. In what I am manza, only winning. Talk about the winner. Talk about the winner. Talk about the winner. Talk about the winner. Talk about the winner. Talk about

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